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wind. 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Rewind.

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3: The top stories this hour. Donald Trump says his Board of Peace has reached an agreement for Hamas to disarm. Posting online, the US president said it would include the withdrawal of Israeli forces and eventually a new Palestinian government. Here's what he had to say at the board's launch earlier this year.
4: We're committed to ensuring Gaza is demilitarized, properly governed, and beautifully rebuilt. It's going to be a great plan, and this is where the Board of Peace really started.
3: Israel and Hamas have yet to officially comment. We're told Spain is sending troops to bolster security in its North African enclave of Ceuta after thousands of migrants swam from Morocco into the territory. At least 9 bodies have been recovered from the water there since yesterday afternoon. Crews are facing another day of battling a wildfire on the Suffolk coast. The county is one of 7 areas of England officially in drought. And FIFA's defended its controversial plan to sell stakes in its competitions, including the World Cup, to private investors. Football's governor body denied it was selling the sport.
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3: A mix of sunny spells and scattered showers across the UK. Highs at around 25 degrees Celsius. That's the latest. I'm Becky Cahill.
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7: No, you are not dreaming. It is finally Friday. Welcome along. I'm Roberto. It's the last day of July as well. Yeah, 31st. Just after 6 with the best variety of 90s hits to start your day. TLC soon first. EMF.

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0: Harris, Jennifer Page, Crush on Nation 90s as we start your Friday morning. Yeah, welcome along. 6:15 for the last day of the month, 31st of July. The day you need to mash up something green, spread it on toast, and then convince yourself it's worth like a tenner in a restaurant. And then after that, you need to start a conversation in a lift. And then maybe regret it because no one's responding. Today, of course, is National Avocado Day and National Talk in an Elevator Day. I think the elevator one gives it away. It's very much an American thing, that, isn't it? We're not American. We're not as sociable as them. Peter Andre's on the way soon. And some Wilson Phillips.
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0: It's just got Friday written all over it, this song, isn't it? Such a tune. Montel Jordan's This Is How We Do It. It is Nation 96.42 for your Friday morning. Welcome along if you've just joined us. I have an update on the weather. Rain and cooler conditions are coming for the weekend, apparently. They've got a cold front moving in. But they're saying it's not going to be enough rain to end the drought that many parts of the country are currently experiencing. It's going to be the kind of rain that bounces off the floor because it's so dry, apparently. So don't go getting the hose out just yet. My car is looking filthy dirty at the moment for some reason. And I've got a great excuse not to wash it. Hose pipe ban. Blur's on the way in a bit. And some Five.
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1: Here we are then for the last Friday of the month on what could be the biggest payday of your life, where you don't have to do any work to get the cash. 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
7: The top stories this hour. The US president claims Israeli forces will withdraw from Gaza, paving the way for a new Palestinian government to be established. Donald Trump says his Board of Peace has reached an agreement for the complete disarmament of Hamas. Both Hamas and Israel are yet to comment. Here, the Prime Minister's announced English mayors will be able to keep a share of the taxes collected in their area. Andy Burnham says he wants local leaders to have the resources to improve public transport, build homes and create jobs. Last month, he promised to take power out of Westminster.
8: I am going to give Britain the circuit breaker it needs by taking power out of the centre and putting it in the hands of the people and places who can use it best.
7: In Suffolk, crews tackling a huge fire across Dunwich Heath say the blaze is dynamic but stabilising, and FIFA says it's going to continue with a consultation process on selling off stakes in the World Cup to private investors. That's despite European nations pledging to boycott all its competitions until the project is scrapped.
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10: A mix of sunny spells and scattered showers across the UK. Highs at around 25 degrees Celsius. That's the latest. I'm Becky Carhill.
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14: Morning, you. Welcome to your Friday. Yeah, end of the week. Just gone 7. I'm Roberto with the best variety of 90s hits on Vogue soon. First, Mark Morrison on Nation 90s. 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

0: ATB, 9 p.m. till I come on Nation 90s, 7:15 for your Friday morning then. Hello, I'm Roberto. Maybe you can hear the smile in my voice this morning because, well, it's the end of the week and the last day of the month as well. How's that happened? If you've not got a Friday smile on your face yet, go and hang out with your family or take a walk in the sunshine. Apparently, they are the top things that put a smile on our faces, along with bagging a bargain, hearing a baby giggle and finding money. Bagging a bargain and finding money, yeah, definitely put a smile on my face. You can't beat that feeling when you feel like you've got a really good bargain, can you? Faith Hill on the way soon, and some Hootie and the Blowfish.
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This is Nation 90's Breakfast for your Friday morning, 31st of July, 7:22. There is Hootie and the Blowfish. Only want to be with you. Lots of people heading away on holiday this weekend. Maybe that is you. And in your head right now, you're making a list of what you need to pack. Will you be putting the air fryer in your suitcase? People are taking air fryers on holiday, not just to self-catering places, but hotels as well, so they can cook snacks in the bedroom. Mr. Big on the way in a minute. Right now, Ace of Base on Nation 90's.

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0: This is the soundtrack to your Friday morning whilst you get your breakfast ready. Maybe in the car on the way to work. There is Edwin Collins and A Girl Like You on Nation 90s, where you get the best variety of 90s hits. It's 7:42. I've got a late 90s house anthem for you next that started life as an R&B song. Didn't really do much as an R&B song. Then it got this great dance remix and it was massive. Stick around, see what you think of it. First though. Make me a
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0: Here we are then for the last Friday of the month on what could be the biggest payday of your life, where you don't have to do any work to get the cash. 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

There is Eagle Eye Cherry, Save Tonight on Nation 90s, 7:51 for your Friday morning. I mentioned people going on holiday this weekend earlier. If that is you and you're flying somewhere, when you land, will you be clapping? People still do this, and I just don't know why. Are they clapping because they're so relieved that they've landed? Oh, thank goodness, we've landed. Yeah, great. Are they clapping to applaud the pilot? Well done, mate. Great job. Good landing. Because you know the pilot doesn't really do that much flying. It's mainly done by computer. Maybe they're clapping the computer. I find it the most bizarre thing. Bare Naked Ladies on the way. First, though, Wickfield on Nation.

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14: Top stories this hour. Donald Trump claims Hamas has agreed to disarm in exchange for Israeli soldiers withdrawing from Gaza. The US president says it paves the way for a new Palestinian government to be set up. Hamas and Israel are yet to officially comment. International correspondent John Sparks says questions remain.
15: How long is this disarmament process going to take? We're talking about a couple of weeks. We're talking about a year. We're talking about even longer. And what sort of weapons are we talking about? Heavy weapons? Are we talking about light weapons? Sort of gear, the sort of kit that a police force would use.
14: FIFA says selling football's not something it would ever entertain as the backlash continues against its plan to sell off stakes in competitions, including the World Cup. European countries have threatened to boycott the governing body's events. Firefighters are facing another day of battling a wildfire on the Suffolk coast, and England's mayors are going to be allowed to keep some of the income taxes and business rates collected in their areas. More details will be revealed in the autumn budget.
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14: A mix of sunny spells and scattered showers across the UK. Highs at around 25 degrees Celsius. That's the latest. I'm Becky Cahill.
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17: If you've just joined us this morning, you're welcome to the end of the week. Yes, we finally made it. End of the month as well. How's that happened? I'm Roberto, just after 8 for the 31st of July with the best variety of 90s hits. E17 soon. First, MC Saar and the Real McCoy.

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0: There is KWS. Please don't go on Nation 90's Breakfast. 8.15 for your Friday morning. 31st of July, the day you need to mash up something green. Put it on toast and then convince yourself it would cost about a tenner in a restaurant, maybe. And then do one of the most awkward things. Start a conversation in a lift. You ever done that? People just look at you going, why are you talking to me? Don't talk to me. I don't want to be spoken to. Because, of course, today is National Avocado Day and it's National Talk in an Elevator Day. The word elevator makes me think that's a very much American thing because, well, we call them lifts over here. And the Americans are far more sociable than us, so we probably won't be doing that. Travis on the way a bit and Kayla.
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0: After all the things you learned in school, why is it that the only thing you can remember is how to do the Macarena?
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0: There is the Blue Tones, slight return on Nation 90's 8:41 for your Friday morning. We've made it to the end of the week and the end of the month. I've also got an update on the weather for you. Umbrellas at the ready. Apparently you're going to get rain over the weekend in some places, and it's going to be feeling a lot cooler. We've got a cold front moving in, but they're saying the rain that we're going to get isn't going to be enough to end the drought that many parts of the country are experiencing. It's going to be the bouncy kind of rain. Do you know the stuff where it just bounces off the floor? Apparently the land is too dry for it to be soaked up right now, which is a shame because my car could really do with a wash. And I don't want to use the hosepipe, obviously, because there's a hosepipe down where I live. I'm not complaining, though, because I can't say I'm washing the car. Moloko, Sing It Back on the way in a bit, and Texas.
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0: Gotta love that Texas sound. Black Eyed Boy blasting out for a Friday morning. It's Nation 90s, 8:50, with the best variety of 90s hits. I'm Roberto, playing you a Backstreet Boys ballad next. One of those ones that just goes to show how brilliant they were. First though.
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0: Here we are then for the last Friday of the month on what could be the biggest payday of your life, where you don't have to do any work to get the cash. Yeah, I know, how nice is that? 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
11: Top stories this hour. The US president claims Israeli forces will withdraw from Gaza, paving the way for a new Palestinian government to be established. Donald Trump says his Board of Peace has reached an agreement for the complete disarmament of Hamas. Both Hamas and Israel are yet to officially comment. Here, the Prime Minister's announced English mayors will be able to keep a share of the taxes collected in their area. Andy Burnham says he wants local leaders to have the resources to improve public transport, build homes and create jobs. Last month, he promised to take power out of Westminster.
12: I am going to give Britain the circuit breaker it needs by taking power out of the centre and putting it in the hands of the people and places who can use it best.
11: In Suffolk, crews tackling a huge fire across Dunwich Heath say the blaze is dynamic but stabilising, and FIFA says it's going to continue with a consultation process on selling off stakes in the World Cup to private investors. That's despite European nations pledging to boycott all its competitions until the project is scrapped.
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11: A mix of sunny spells and scattered showers across the UK. Highs at around 25 degrees Celsius. That's the latest. I'm Becky Carhill.
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17: 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Go on, turn it up. Here comes an hour's worth of the biggest 90s songs to set you up for Friday. Rembrandt's on the way after Bryan Adams and Mel C.

0: Good morning to Soraya with the kids, Francine and Maya, off to a pottery painting session this morning. Have a great time. There is REM's Shiny Happy People playing for you on Nation 90s and the 90s Top 10s, where you get the biggest songs, all of them top 10, every morning from 9. And I love to know what you're doing whilst I'm playing these songs so I can give you a shout. 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

morning to Bridget Keane. I think she has the biggest Friday smile on her face ever. I'm going to play that for you. Ocean Colour Scene. The day we caught the train on Nation 90s. Why such a big smile? Because she's only working till midday. And then she's off on her holidays tomorrow. 2 weeks in Greece. Have a great time. Alana Miles on the way first, though. Sheryl Crow on Nation 90s.

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Here is Delamitri, Roll to Me on Nation 90s. We've got Ruben singing along at Millstone Tool Hire. Lucy, your partner's loving it. The team at Ashdown Hearing Centre have got us playing as well. I'll keep the tunes coming. Shania Twain on the way, and Bob Marley right now, though.

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This is Bob Marley's Iron Lion Zion, just about taking care of Nation 90's breakfast this Friday morning. Thank you for joining me. I'm Roberto. Yeah, it's 10 to 10. Have a great Friday. Whatever you're going to be doing with it, obviously do it with us. We'll get you through with the best variety of 90s hits. Going to leave you with Chesney Hawkes' biggest hit on the way in a minute. First, though, Savage Garden, To the Moon and Back on Nation 90's.

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5: Honestly, I've been putting MTD off. First it was, I'll do it after this job. Then, after some grouting. After sorting the back of the van. After fish fingers and peas. 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
7: The top stories this hour. Donald Trump claims Hamas has agreed to disarm in exchange for Israeli soldiers withdrawing from Gaza. The US president says it paves the way for a new Palestinian government to be set up. But Hamas and Israel are yet to officially comment. International correspondent John Sparks says questions remain.
8: How long is this disarmament process going to take? We're talking about a couple of weeks. We're talking about a year. Are we talking about even longer. And what sort of weapons are we talking about? Heavy weapons? Are we talking about light weapons?
7: The Spanish Interior Ministry has reportedly said more than 49,000 migrants are believed to have swum or walked into Spain's northern African enclave of Ceuta over the past 24 hours. At least 18 people died yesterday afternoon making the journey. BP says it's planning to sell its North Sea business, which is responsible for 1,100 jobs. And FIFA says selling football's not something it would ever entertain as the backlash continues against its plans to sell off stakes in competitions including the World Cup. European countries have threatened to boycott the governing body's events.
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11: A mix of sunny spells and scattered showers across the UK. Highs at around 25 degrees Celsius. That's the latest. I'm Becky Cahill.
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12: Thanks, Roberto. Hello, good morning. Welcome to Nation 90s. Best variety of 90s hits in the sunshine. Vanilla Ice, Ice Ice Baby soon. Here's TLC. Don't, whatever you do, go chasing waterfalls.

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0: That's got Friday stamped all over it. There's House of Pain and Jump Around. It's Nation 90's best variety of 90s. It's Boyzone, Picture of You, ready to play. And Amy Grant's cover of Big Yellow Taxi's next. 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
8: The top stories this hour. It's reported close to 50,000 migrants have illegally crossed the border from Morocco to Spain's North African territory of Ceuta in the last 24 hours. That number's more than half of the enclave's population. These men explain why they chose to make the journey.
9: We don't have a good life in Morocco. We don't have a good medicine. We don't have a good teachers, and it's a bad life. No work. Anything is difficult.
8: Hamas says it will only agree to disarming if Israel agrees to withdraw its troops from Gaza. It's in response to the US President's Board of Peace, saying both sides had agreed to it as part of a 20-point peace plan for the territory. BP says it's planning to sell its North Sea business, which is responsible for 1,100 jobs. And Asian nations are the latest to come out with their concerns about FIFA planning to sell stakes in its competitions to private investors. Yesterday, the group which runs the game in Europe said it would boycott events, including the World Cup, if the deal goes ahead. FIFA hit back by denying it's selling football.
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8: A mix of sunny spells and scattered showers across the UK. Highs at around 25 degrees Celsius. That's the latest. I'm Becky Carhill.
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0: Robin S. from 1993 and Show Me Love. It's very nearly 11:30, Friday in the sunshine. The heat wave is back, although yesterday, unexpectedly, a load of people got some rain. My Facebook lit up. It was like it was snowing back in the winter. It was like, it's raining. Here come the Wham! Dude Project and the Farm all together now.
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5: The top stories this hour. The Spanish Interior Ministries reportedly said nearly 50,000 migrants are believed to have illegally entered Spain's North African enclave of Ceuta within 24 hours. At least 18 people died yesterday afternoon at making the journey. Southport killer Axel Rudecabana has been charged in connection with attacks on prison staff at Belmarsh. Our reporter Owen Ahrens.
6: The 19-year-old's been charged over three separate alleged assaults between May and October 2025. He was jailed for a minimum of 52 years in January of that year after murdering Elsie Dot Stancombe, BB King and Alice De Silva Aguirre. Last month, he was moved to a secure psychiatric hospital. Today, the Met Police say he's been charged with two counts of assault on an emergency worker, attempting grievous bodily harm and possession of an offensive weapon in prison.
5: A senior advisor to FIFA's boss has quit in protest at Gianni Infantino's plan to sell stakes in tournaments, including the World Cup. And a grass fire has broken out near Colchester in Essex as crews say a wildfire in Suffolk has stabilised.
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5: A mix of sunny spells and scattered showers across the UK. Highs at around 25 degrees Celsius. That's the latest. I'm Becky Cahill.
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0: Just go midday. Welcome to Friday afternoon. Here comes Desiree with an education now that most rhymes with toast. There's loads of other words that still rhyme with most. You're going to hear them all now. Nation 90s.

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1996, if I remember rightly. This tune was everywhere. You Can Move for hearing it. Tori Amos and Professional Widow. Now, a couple of years later, August 1995, this little belter arrived. Here's Supergrass. All Right, Now I Am Now,

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0: Karen Ramirez, Looking for Love. Aren't we all, Karen? It's quarter to one thereabouts for a Friday afternoon. Highs today of 30 to 34 degrees, depending on where you are. There's some rain forecast for Scotland. I'm just a messenger. I'm literally just a messenger. Original soon, I Love You Baby, and the Spice Girls, who are in the middle of celebrating their 30th anniversary. It's 30 years ago since Girl Power arrived. We're going to spice up your life next.
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1995 for the original I Love You Baby. This is Nation 90s, home of the best variety of 90s. It's Lionel Richie's on soon. He's not been too well of late. He got taken ill on stage a couple of weeks ago and had to reschedule a whole load of his shows. We wish him well. First, here comes NSYNC, You're Tearing Up My Heart Again.

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5: Almost 50,000 migrants have illegally crossed the border from Morocco to Spain's North African territory of Ceuta within 24 hours. That number is more than half of the enclave's population. These men explain why they chose to make the journey.
6: We don't have a good life in Morocco. We don't have a good medicine. We don't have a good teachers and... It's a bad life.
5: Southport killer Axel Rudakabana has been charged with multiple attacks on prison officers. Three incidents allegedly occurred at Belmarsh prison between May and October last year. Hamas says it will disarm if Israel agrees to withdraw its troops from Gaza. It's in response to the US president's Board of Peace, which said both sides had agreed. And mayors in city regions in England will be allowed to keep some of the income tax and business rates collected in their areas. The Prime Minister says it will help with local projects and transfer power away from Westminster.
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5: Sunny spells in the south of England, but showers continue across northern areas. Thunderstorms in Scotland and Northern Ireland. That's the latest. I'm Anna Geary.
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0: Cyndi Lauper also did this. There's Roy Orbison's version of I Drove All Night. It's Nation 90's best variety of 90s. It's McCammon and Butler and Right Said Fred next. 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

McCalmont and Butler, yes, at Nation 90s. 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

0: starring Kenanji Brown. I'm going to get you. Yes, I am. Nearly half one. Friday afternoon in the heatwave. Highs today 34. Craig McLaughlin and the Backstreet Boys are coming next.
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Well, it sounds great there. The Changing Man. It's Nation 90's best variety of 90s hits for the Boo Radleys. Wake up, Boo. 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
6: The top stories this hour, a former funeral director who failed to bury and cremate the remains of dozens of people has been sentenced to 20 years in prison. 48-year-old Robert Bush admitted to 67 offences, including denying 30 people a decent and proper burial and fraud charges for giving families the wrong ashes. Police discovered the deceased decaying at his premises in 2024. Judge Mr. Justice Hilliard called his actions disgraceful.
7: Dishonesty, deception and heartlessness. If he could reuse a coffin that someone had already paid for, he would do so. The premises were in an appalling state.
6: Southport killer Axel Rudakarpana has been charged with 3 assaults on staff at Belmarsh Prison between May and October last year. And Betfred is closing 132 shops and cutting more than 600 jobs. The gambling firm blames higher taxes.
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6: Sunny spells in the south of England, but showers continue across northern areas. Thunderstorms in Scotland and Northern Ireland. That's the latest. I'm Anna Geary.
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10: And welcome along to our late lunch and our early drive. 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

0: Afternoon, I'm Neil Fox. Here we are on a late lunch and an early drive Friday afternoon, trying to finish off your week. If you're sitting at work at the moment, look, we've made it through Friday morning. Let me just get you through Friday afternoon. By the time I finish at six, hopefully you will be out of there. So far, Beautiful South, Todd Terry, Snap, Mariah Carey, Anytime You Need a Friend. If you have songs you haven't heard from the 90s for a long time, you think you'd like us to play, 077-40-938-500. 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

0: let's talk about Sex, Salt and Pepper, Aswad and Bobby Brown. Hey, we're Nation 90s, Friday afternoon. Bit of double denim from those Irish girls on the way in just a moment. Dubstar, brand new heavies coming up. Blur, fun-loving criminals, all coming up before 3 this afternoon. Hope your day's going well.
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5: Some people say I look like me.

Sub, Melanie Williams, Ain't No Love, Ain't No Use. We are Nation 90s, Friday afternoon. God, last day of July. Can you believe tomorrow's going to be the 1st of August, for goodness sake? Today is National Orgasm Day. I didn't know if you knew that. I certainly didn't, yeah. We'll talk about National Orgasm Day briefly a little bit later on. It's also another national day today. It's World Uncommon Instruments Day today. Yeah, we'll talk about that as well. A lot of big famous birthdays today, and some funny things have happened on this day over the past years. Here's one to get you going. 2002, 24 years ago. Do you remember Army Major, former Army Major, Charles Ingram, was officially charged with deception and conspiracy in connection with the infamous Who Wants to be a Millionaire coughing swindle? 24 years ago now. Wow.

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0: For a Friday afternoon, brand new heavies, Midnight at the Oasis. Hey, Foxy here. We are Nation 90s with the Goo Goo Dolls coming up very shortly for you. 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
0: £500,000, that's how much you could win. It could be in your bank account by 6 o'clock tonight. You don't just win it, you've got it straight away just to start enjoying, really. What would you do? Nice holiday somewhere and then, I don't know, sit down and contemplate what you're going to do with that life-changing money. 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

I think that is definitely a track you could describe as epic. Iris, Goo Goo Dolls, We Are Nation 90s. Just looking through some of your WhatsApps. Hello, Donna in Leicester. Nice to have you listening this afternoon. Me and my friend Sharon are new listeners, and we are loving the 90s. We used to love the fun-loving Criminals. Went to see them live a few times, but you don't play them too often. Can you play Scooby Snacks? It's one of those songs, as soon as I hear it on the radio, honestly, it makes me feel great.

to the teller, I give her the letter. She gives me the loot, the puckered up lips and a wink that I found cute. And I said, baby, baby, baby, is there some karmic G love

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3: A former funeral director has been jailed for 20 years for failing to bury and cremate the remains of dozens of people. Robert Bush, who's 48, admitted to 67 offences. 35 bodies and more than 100 sets of ashes were found by police raiding legacy independent funeral directors in Hull in March 2024. His detective superintendent, Alan Curtis.
4: Many families have had to relive the loss of someone they've loved, whilst others will continue to live with questions that may never be answered. My hope is that today's outcome provides some measure of resolution that Robert Bush has been held accountable.
3: The Prime Minister is calling on the head of football's global governing body, FIFA, to quit. Gianni Infantino is proposing private investors buy into the World Cup. And more than 600 jobs are being axed at Betfred. The gambling firm blames higher taxes and economic uncertainty as behind plans to shut 132 shops from September.
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3: Sunny spells in the south of England, but showers continue across northern areas. Thunderstorms in Scotland and Northern Ireland. That's the latest. I'm Anna Geary.
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0: 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And another hour of the best mix of songs from the 90s starts right here with Cooler Shaker and Hush. Shall we count it off?
7: One, two, three,
0: four. Ah, what a great intro. Come on. Get that air guitar going.

0: Best mix of 90s songs. What a decade it was. Love Station. Natalie Cole. Wild Women Do. Remember that? Christina Aguilera, Kula Shaker and Hush. This hour, definitely going to play some Pasadena's. Take That. Shaft. Will Smith on our playlist as well. Spice Girls, Scorpions. It's such a crazy mix of songs. And maybe if you haven't heard a song and you can let us know what it is, we can get that on before six as well. Totally up to you. Yeah, we are Nation 90s across the UK.
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Best mix of 90s songs. Take That, How Deep Is Your Love? Jay, Don't Walk Away. Neil Fox here. Last day of July, 31st. Some big birthdays. Dean Cain, Superman, 59 today. J.K. Rowling is 60. I wonder how she'll be celebrating today. Norman Cook, Fatboy Slim, 63 today. One of his down on the coast in Brighton having some fun. And Jonathan Dimbleby, broadcasting legend, is 81 today. If it is your birthday, I hope you're having a sweet, fabulous Friday, July 31st. If you want to let us know, maybe we can say hi sometime between now and 6 o'clock. Right, we're Nation 90s with the Pasadenas.

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0: Friday afternoon. We are Nation 90's Sash Encore Une Fois. One more time, please. A little bit of Friday feel-good coming up with Shaft. And right, here's a music trivia question for you. I'm going to play a Will Smith song that was the theme song from the biggest movie of 1997. Name the film. Not that hard a question.
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0: is, and the Scorpions sang all about it. It's on the way very short. 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

Friday afternoon across the UK, and we are Nation 90s with a brilliant song, Scorpions' Wind of Change, which happens to be the all-time favourite song of a lady called Jessica from Kidderminster, who got in contact via email, sorry, bit coffee this afternoon, just saying, you mentioned the other day, what is my favourite song? That's it for me. It was such a brilliant song, but also politically, there's so much stuff going on. As I was a teenager growing up, I'm becoming a little bit more conscious and aware of the world and what was happening and the good guys and the bad guys. In fact, I love that song so much. I ended up going to see the Scorpions performing live at a huge gig in Germany many years ago, and it was probably one of the greatest gigs I've ever been to in my life. If you could play that, you're going to make my Friday afternoon just perfect.

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4: A former funeral director has been sentenced to 20 years in prison for failing to bury and cremate dozens of people in East Yorkshire. 48-year-old Robert Bush denied more than 30 people a decent and proper burial, and he gave families the wrong ashes. Laura Tam is from the Crown Prosecution Service.
5: These crimes represent some of the most serious breaches of trust. The impact on the family and the wider community has been profound.
4: Andy Burnham is promising government support for Spain after around 60,000 migrants crossed into the Spanish territory of Ceuta in North Africa. Southport killer Axel Rudakabana has been charged with three assaults on staff at Belmarsh Prison between May and October last year. And England and Wales are on course for their driest July on record. Reservoir storage in England currently stands at 72%, down from 75% a week ago. Three are now classed as having exceptionally low levels.
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4: Sunny spells in the south of England, but showers continue across northern areas. Thunderstorms in Scotland and Northern Ireland. That's the latest. I'm Anna Geary.
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0: Lenny Kravitz, It Ain't Over Till It's Over. M People, Smash Mouth, Charlatans before it. OMC, Britney Spears, Weezer, Alice DJ, Shania Twain. What a mix of songs. What a great decade it was, the 90s. And I'm glad you found us this afternoon. If you haven't done so yet, can I suggest you download our very good app. It is free. 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

0: an amazing mix of songs once again. Dawn Penn, OMC, Brittany, Mike and the Mechanics, Over My Shoulder. Those Sisters with Voices coming up very shortly. If there's a 90s song you haven't heard for a long time, maybe your all-time classic, maybe the first 90s song you ever went out and bought, just let us know. 07740938500. 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Actually, saying that, you can go out and buy albums, of course. It's something nice to have. You buy something, you can look at the sleeve, read the notes, read the lyrics. Something tangible about it, like it.
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bad, bad boats. Right, Buddy Holly and Weezer, Neil Fox here. We are Nation 90s. Last day of July, July 31st. It's World Uncommon Instruments Day, and it is National Orgasm Day. You may not have realised it. I didn't realise it. I didn't even realise there was a day for it. But it's actually an International Orgasm Day. Serves as an informal observance focused on promoting sexual wellness, raising awareness about sexual health, and destigmatising conversations around pleasure. But just don't do it with your kids, whatever age they are. I don't know. We ended up, my wife Vicky and I, with a conversation with our 19-year-old daughter yesterday. Oh, ended up being really embarrassing. Just don't. Anyway, we are Nation 90s. Hope you're having a great Friday afternoon. If you're still at work, we're going to keep you company. If you're off work or driving, chilling, walking the dog, whatever, hope you're having a lovely afternoon.

What a big song that was for Five and Slam Dunk, Da Funk. On the way very shortly, another Simon Cowell outfit, Westlife on the way, and an absolutely gorgeous chilled out song from Miss Shania Twain. Make me a winner! Upgrade your summer with Nation Player. You know, the phone lines are closing at 5 o'clock for this week, and it's £500,000. And it really could be in your bank account by 6 o'clock. It sounds almost far-fetched, but it happens every single week. And everyone that wins always goes, oh, it never happens to me. But then it does. So come on, what are you waiting for? 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Lines are closing at 5. So come on, be quick. £500,000. Kate Thornton's making the call. Let's try and make sure she picks out your number. 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

0: We've been pretty relentless this afternoon, so I thought we'd end this hour on a slightly more chilled out note. Shania Twain, You're Still the One. We are Nation 90s. What an amazing decade it was. Right, another hour from me. 6 o'clock tonight, Trendy Trev Marshall will be on your radio. 10 o'clock, Mark Franklin here, chilling things out a little bit for you as well.
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when you weren't laughing at Joey or Kramer. 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

0: What a very cool song from Billy Myers. And Kiss the Rain, another great sweep of songs. UB40, Boys Own, Bare Naked Ladies, all from one great decade. Foxy here, we are Nation 90s. Just looking ahead this hour before 6 o'clock, a club classic from K-Class coming up. We've also got some S-Club, Suede, Incognito, J-Lo, and we're going to find out who wins £500,000. Is your number in that draw?
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0: Out of New York came the Spin Doctors and Two Princes. K-Class Third Eye Blind, ATB before it. It's Friday, July 31st. Do you know this day, 1943, you have to remember that was still in the middle of World War II. Driving for pleasure was banned in Britain on this day. Yeah, you could only use your car or vehicle, obviously, if it was for a proper reason. Otherwise, you're just wasting petrol. Obviously, that ended after the war, thank goodness. Britain banned cigarette advertising, my goodness, 61 years ago, this day, 1965. And if you're a female, I know this is probably going to make you feel differently than if you're a fella, but here we go. This day, 2008, so we are going back 18 years, a Canadian woman gave birth to her 18th child.
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It's the beautiful ones and Suede. It was Shola Amma and You Might Need Somebody. A lot of cricket going on at the moment. I don't know if you're a fan. I've really got into it, but my son is working for Sky Sports and he's got this job. He's absolutely loving it as a junior producer. And he's working for the cricket team that then morphs into the NFL team, two of his favourite sports. He couldn't be happier. I'm so chuffed for him. But it means he's off to all these cricket matches. And so he's making us aware of them. So now I'm watching it. I've never really watched the Blast before or the 100 before. They're actually really, really exciting. They often come down to like the last ball. It's brilliant. If you never watched it, go on, give it a try. It's fascinating.

0: 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Fox here on Drive Time. Nation 90s, S Club and Wilson Phillips, Hold On. If you need a great movie to make you smile over the weekends, you can always just download Bridesmaids. It's always good stuff. Right, on the way very shortly, a feel-good anthem from a fella called Rich in Hemel Hempstead. Such a great Friday song. It's on the way, Rich, do not worry. And if your number is in the drawer for Make Me a Winner for the £500,000, Kate Thornton's picked out a number. I wonder whether it's yours. Nation 90s. Nation
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0: Rich in Hemel Hempstead. I presume it's still got the very funny roundabout. Well, the huge roundabout with all the little ones round the outside. That's what Hemel Hempstead slightly became infamous for. Anyway, let's not talk roundabouts. Let's talk about your song choice.

0: It is Friday afternoon across the UK. I'm here until 6 o'clock. Incognito, Jocelyn Brown, thanks Rich, and James and Laid. So for the last 7 days, we've been offering you £500,000. All you had to do was get your number in the draw. Phone lines closed at 5. Kate Thornton's picked a number. She's about to make that call if your number's in the draw. Fingers crossed. Here we go. Make me a
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2: 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Listen, it's big news. It's amazing news, but it's big news. Where are you right now?
3: In my living room.
2: Right, and anyone at home with you?
3: My husband upstairs working.
2: Right. Okay, what's his name?
3: Trevor.
2: Trevor. Okay,
3: yeah.
2: Shall I tell Trevor, or do you want
3: yes,
2: to tell
3: please.
2: Trevor?
3: Okay. Yes, please.
2: Okay.
3: Okay, hang on. Okay. Hang on.
2: Hello, it's Kate Thornton calling.
4: No way.
2: Do you know why I'm calling?
4: I think I do now, but when I overheard it upstairs, I thought there'd been a death when I came downstairs.
2: Trevor, do you know how much money Zoe's just won?
4: 3 and 6.
2: Five. Trevor, it's £500,000. It's £500,000.
4: You are absolutely joking, mate.
2: No, I'm not.
4: Oh, Zoe, well done, love.
2: Yeah.
4: I think I have to start being much nicer to Zoe.
2: Defo.
4: You only dream that it might happen to you. You never actually think it will. But I can't believe this, aren't I?
2: What was on your agenda for the day in terms of, you know, things that you've got to get done?
4: Mine, I've had to have 3 teeth out, so I'm in agony. I think the pain's ebbing away slowly.
3: We can actually get married as well.
2: Hey!
3: Well, we've been together nearly 20 years, so, and we're not married.
2: Oh, Zoe! Hey, you might need a prenup now. You're a woman of means.
3: Thank you so much, Kit.
2: Wow, congratulations to Zoe. RIP to her mortgage. We go again next week. It's £550,000. Keep listening to find out how you could win.

0: We are Nation 90s with J-Lo, If You Had My Love, and another huge winner this Friday afternoon. But here's the good news. The winning does not stop there, because next Friday, we're going to do it all over again. And this time, the money is going up. I'm back on the Nation Network chart show across the Nation Network on Sunday afternoon. 3 hours, 3 years, three top tens. We're back to 89, 97 and 2009. Between 4 and 7 Sunday afternoon. Maybe. See you then.
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6: The top stories this hour. A former funeral director has been sentenced to 20 years in prison for failing to bury and cremate dozens of people in East Yorkshire. 48-year-old Robert Bush denied more than 30 people a decent and proper burial. He also gave families the wrong ashes. His undertakers was raided in 2024. Laura Tam is from the Crown Prosecution Service.
7: These crimes represent some of the most serious breaches of trust. The impact on the family and the wider community has been profound.
6: Around 60,000 migrants crossed into the Spanish territory of Ceuta in North Africa from Morocco in the last 24 hours. More than 40 people died attempting the journey. An Israeli official says troops will not pull back in Gaza without genuine disarmament of Hamas. Donald Trump announced his border peace reached a historic agreement with the militants laying down weapons. And the budget will take place on the 28th of October. Chancellor John Healey says he'll move money and power out of Westminster.
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6: 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I'm Anna Geary.
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2: 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Thank you, Foxy, for the drive home this afternoon. We'll kick things off tonight with KWS.

0: Brilliant. Kim Sims. Sounds great on a Friday night, that. Nation 90s, the best variety of 90s hits. Before that, Robbie, Oh Before I Die. Right, Eternal on the way for you from 1993. They have the album Always and Forever, and their brilliant single was, of course, Just a Step from Heaven. You'll hear it next at Nation 90s.
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0: Weekend and the brilliant vocals of Sybil, The Love I Lost, on Nation 90s, the best variety of 96. Whatever you're up to this weekend, maybe a park run, maybe some football, maybe chilling out with the barbecue with the family in the back garden, whatever it may be, then tune into Nation 90s all weekend long for the songs you know all the words to. Guarantee it. Got Amy Grant on the way for you, but first up is Beautiful South and Perfect 10. The weather this weekend is the Perfect 10 on Nation 90s.
1: She's a perfect 10, but she wears a 12. Baby, keep a little 2 for me. 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There's still love in the first degree.

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MC Saar and The Real McCoy on Nation 90s, the best variety of 90s hits. Let's go 1990 for you right now. And the Days of Thunder from Tom Cruise was out of the cinema. And as part of that soundtrack, just finished her time with Lone Justice in the 80s with the band. Maria McKee went solo with Show Me Heaven and Nation 90s.

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A decade-defining film in many ways was 1996 when Trainspotting hit us. Oh boy, did it hit us. And from that, Born Sleepy was born, Underworld at Nation 90s.

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4: For a former funeral director in Hull who failed to bury and cremate bodies and gave families the wrong remains has been jailed for 20 years. The undertakers of 48-year-old Robert Bush were raided in 2024. Police reported finding the mixed ashes of several people stored together. Detective Superintendent Alan Curtis.
5: Many families have had to relive the loss of someone they've loved, whilst others will continue to live with questions that may never be answered.
4: An Israeli source says it won't withdraw from Gaza unless there's genuine disarmament by Hamas. Donald Trump claims the militants have agreed to lay down their weapons. Pressure is mounting on the FIFA boss. Now a second senior member of the organisation has condemned plans to invite private investment to the World Cup. Chief Operating Officer Kevin Lamore is accusing Gianni Infantino of deceiving the governing body's staff. And Sam Fender and Olivia Dean have made UK chart history. Their song Rain Me In has spent 19 weeks at number one, breaking the previous record set in the 50s.
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4: 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I'm Anna Geary.
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Texas. Black Eye Boy. From one Scottish band to another here at Nation 90s, the best variety of 90s hits. So when The Shaman formed in 1985, they stopped potting around, didn't really hit big time, of course, but Mr. C came along, a producer and a DJ. Richard West, of course, created songs like this. A great philosopher.

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0: That's Pretty Woman and Sleepless in Seattle, to be returned by tomorrow night. Oh, and please remember to rewind the tape.
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Friday night on Nation 90's London Beat, Thinking About You, with Trev. We're there through till 10 this evening. Now, 1997, Usher and his breakout hit. It was massive around the world, this song, and was only kept off number one by Elton John's Candle in the Wind. We all know why that was, of course. Usher, You Make Me Wanna, on Nation 90's. We love this.

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0: 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Your life
1: are free. 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
0: And this. It's been 1 week since you looked at me. And this. The best variety of 90s hits on Nation 90s.

0: Well, that was the breakout single for NSYNC when they first appeared on the scene back in 1997. Justin Timberlake and the Boys. Nation 90 is the best variety of 90s hits. We've got Arrested Development and Mariah Carey on the way for you.
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0: Sitting on the bar stools with a key change or two. 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The best variety of 90s hits. Let's go now to Scotland, where the Soup Dragons, of course, were named after that TV show that maybe a lot of us saw, The Clangers. And their first big, big song was the cover of the Rolling Stones song, which was this.
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Daft Punk around the world on Nation 90s Friday night with Trev hanging around here till 10 this evening. 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In 1997, Green Day released Nimrod, and they said there were too many rock songs around, so they attempted to write a ballad, and they did a pretty good job too. This is Green Day. Good riddance, the time of your life, Nation 90s.

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11: 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Take that too. But now Michael Bolton.

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0: take that everywhere on my social right now. I went to see him, of course, at the West Ham Stadium, which they were brilliant on their circus tour this year. And then their new single, Sweet July, is everywhere right now too. People also doing dance moves to it all around the country. You may well have seen that. Right, Nation 90s, Friday night with Trev hanging around with you until 10. We've got Olive and the brilliant You're Not Alone on the way for your next Nation 90s.
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Probably their most successful time, I reckon. 1993, Jollification was released, and Ian Brody and the Lightning Seeds were enjoying their time with the singles of like Lucky You and Perfect, and of course Marvellous on Nation 90s. 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